you do what they told you. Now you do what they told you. Now you do what they told you. Now you do what they told you.

paradise, paradise. Close your eyes, find paradise, paradise, paradise. Close your eyes.